104.7 The Drop. What's goodie? Sugar Bear here on Denver's Urban Alternative. Happy birthday to me. It's a lot going on this weekend. Let's see. Derby weekend, Cinco de Mayo weekend. Make sure you check for us out there.

Stess, thanks for pulling up on us. We were at the Welton Room. DJ Lamali. Yeah, she DJs. It was fun, man. She did her thing until midnight. And everybody else, all the other talent who performed in the Five Points Corridor. It was a good time. First Friday.

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0: 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Hip Hop on the Hill with Bone Thugs and Harmony. 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

Bruno Mars on my show, one of the best concerts you will ever see. I promise you, go see him when he comes to Colorado Springs later this fall. You know, I thought that when they was talking about the debt that he had, that was just kind of like fake. I didn't know if it was real or not. Well, yeah, he confirmed it. He wasn't debt, but he's debt-free now, which is good, which is why he's on tour. Good for you.

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104.7 The Job, that does it for me. Thanks for hanging out with me on this Saturday. I'm going to leave you in good hands. Indigo Jones is up next. So tomorrow, Cinco de Mayo, downtown, we will be there. Myself and Lamali will be there at 1 o'clock. So come hang by, stop by the booth. Also, our sister station, Kuvo Jazz. You want to support both of us? Come hang out, say hello, get some good food, catch this culture, all of the things. We will be down there. In the meanwhile, we'll see you Monday morning right here at 6 a.m. Myself and Lamali. Tickets to Bone Thugs and Harmony. Hooking up Mother's Day comedy show and dinner. We got it all. So keep it where you got it on 104.7 The Drop. Much love, y'all. Peace.

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What's poppin'? You're rocking with your girl Inigo Jones until midnight tonight on 104.7 The Drop, and we got your favorites in the mix tonight. Starting our 7 o'clock hour off right, this is Gimme That by Ira Starr and Wizkid on Denver's Urban Alternative.

Love that song, Down. Step in the Living Room. Well, Two Step in the Living Room by Terrace Martin and Alex Isley on 104.7 The Drop. That comes from their album, Left My Heart in Ladera. And it's such a great album. 10 out of 10 would recommend. But we got not only the vibes, but the events and the ticket hookups. So you got to stay tuned until midnight tonight to hear all the tea. But we still got some more good hits in the mix. So let's get into it.

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0: Starlit by Laven Collie on 104.7 The Drop. That's the new Laven Collie. Okay, we got your new hits in the mix. And you were also vibing with your girl Indigo Jones until midnight tonight. But even though we got your new stuff, we got the old stuff too. Okay, we're going to take you back after this break.
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1: Elegantly Wasted by Hermanos Gutierrez featuring Leon Bridges is such a beautiful, smooth song. I love it. But it's Saturday night, friends, so we still gotta turn it up, okay? 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

0: We love a throwback. 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You are vibing with your girl, Indigo Jones, until midnight tonight. But if you missed the vibes at Cinco de Mayo, I'm not going to lie to you, friend. You missed out. But it's okay because there's always tomorrow. There's always tomorrow because we will be there tomorrow as well. And if you missed the details, don't worry. 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

0: 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That was one of your favorites, Back on 74 by Jungle. We love a Jungle song, okay? 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

0: What's goody? You are tuning in to 104.7 The Drop with your bestie, Indigo Jones, until midnight tonight. And we got your favorite old and new songs in the mix. I really love Tell Me Why by Chase Shakur. Something about it, it's just bumping. It's bumping. But we still got some more good music in this hour. We got some Wale, some Tyla, Tank and the Bangas, EJ Jones, El Mean, Fly Anakin. Yeah, it's popping over here. So stay tuned for all the hits. But coming up right now is Miss Jilly from Philly. Beautiful people.
1: That's the part for me anyway.
2: 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You want, if people go, when this come out, you're going to listen to everything and every single word, and everybody's going to know when you get to the first show after this drop, they're going to be singing right along and feeling every word.
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One of my favorites, My City by L.A. and Masego on 104.7 The Drop. We got your favorites in the mix, friend. We got your favorites in the mix. But this artist coming up right now will be here in the Mile High City next month. I can't believe June is next month. Like, the fact that it's May, it was just January yesterday. Like, bro, slow down. But he is coming to the Mile High City next month. This is Where to Start by Wale.

going to the end. Look, I'm unthawing this hard. I never thought I'd ever use it again. Yeah. And I could play my new part and never, ever, ever play pretend.

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0: Hey, still can't take you nowhere. Move is such a groove. Low-key, that was bars, friend. I know. Nah, I'm just playing. But that was Move by Tank and the Bangers featuring Lucky Day. That is coming from their newest album, The Last Balloon, which we will be receiving in 2 weeks. I'm excited. We getting fed with all this new music. But here's one of the classics from like 6-7 years ago, okay? Boot Up Remix by LMA featuring Nicki Minaj and Quavo.
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0: Loving it. 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But this song, oh my God, this song is amazing. I love this song. This is The Times by Fly Anakin. Let's just flow for a second, friend.
1: 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I've been told this sounds like Cadillac. So if you're on the Cadillac,

Yeah.

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0: Sweetest Lullaby, starting us off right for this 9 o'clock hour, is definitely setting the tone, friend, and I love it. You are tuning in to 104.7 The Drop with your girl, Indigo Jones. If you're new to the party, that's all right. Welcome to the party. We accept everybody over here, okay? I'm giving you a hug over the airwaves, but we got your favorites in the mix. Coming up right now, this is Enchilada featuring Freddie Gibbs and Anderson .Paak.
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Rental by the talented Fauna Hughes on 104.7 The Drop. I got a little fun fact for you, friend. She actually came to the studio, slight flex. She gave us an interview and she also gave us a performance, and it was BEA Beautiful, my ad, okay? But I'm going to tell you how you can access that show at the end of this hour, so stay tuned. But here's some new Larry June, Currency and the Alchemist. This comes from Spiral Staircases to P.I.G.

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0: 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Speaking of Denver, friend, is going up this summer. Okay, I got a nice little teaser for you after the break. Seven The Drop wants to get you ready for the first of the month.
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0: 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I got the hookup for you to go see Bone Thugs and Harmony, so tap in.
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is Smoking Drink by Jordan Adetunji on 104.7 The Drop. We got all the vibes in the mix. This playlist is giving eclectic, okay? But it's Saturday night. So what's a Saturday night with not just the balance of the chill, but the balance of the upbeat, okay? So here's some upbeat for your Saturday night. This is Yeah Yeah by Juicy 2s featuring Lola Brooke.

0: Touch Me, Tease Me, taking you back with Case, Foxy Brown, and Mary J. Blige. 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

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But we also got your favorite vibes on our YouTube page as well. We also feature local artists in the Mile High City where they give us a performance and a studio interview as well. And the talent here is so tea. 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Just search The Drop 303 on YouTube and it'll take you right there. But speaking of talent in the Mile High City, let this one down. Okay, this is Colo by EME featuring Iyanla.

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4: You know, we're all human, and you know, we're all sexual beings too, so it's lovemaking is just a part of it, and

Come on, October London. Yeah. Starting us off right this 10 o'clock hour. That was Touch on Me on 104.7 The Drop. Also, hey, you're rocking with your girl Indigo Jones until midnight tonight. Hey, how y'all doing? I don't know if you've seen that video. So funny. But this is what your playlist is looking like for 10 o'clock. You got some Big Crit coming up. Ooh, Chance the Rapper, Uncle Irv, Crisscross. Yeah, oh, that's a fire one too. Yeah, you getting fed. Black, James Blake, A Tribe Called Quest. Oh yeah, we got a nice mix. Okay, some more LMA. Yeah, you're fed, friend. But let's get into this D-Smoke. This is I'm Winning. Yeah. Super.

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I love Big Crit. Hey, but I also love that we are going to be back at the Sun Valley Viaduct Night Market this year. And if you missed it, it's such a great time. I got some more details coming up in 10 minutes that you don't want to miss. So stay tuned.

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No IOUs or debit cards, I need cash money. 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

0: Worth It by Uncle Irv is such a night drive vibe, and I love it. But what I'm also excited for is that, like I said, we are getting so fed with so much music. And this song coming up in 12 minutes is some new black, because we're receiving some new black on the way, friend. So stay tuned with your girl Indigo Jones, because you know I got you.
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0: under pressure. Think I finally understand a lesson. First time I felt stuck, grew to feeling better. Second time around I wrote a letter. Third time around I thought I had it figured, but I knew it was still some resistance. I've been fighting through the truth. Yeah.
1: 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Oh my goodness, I'm so excited for the album. But also, Mother's Day is around the corner, friend. And if you're looking to take your mom to a special comedy show, you have the chance to win some really good tickets. More details are coming up in 10 minutes, so stay tuned for that tea. But here's Toki Monsta, Anderson .Paak, and Ray Khalil. This is On Some.

0: you. I ain't got a smoke none. I just gotta roll through.
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0: 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I got so excited. In the mix. I can speak, I swear. But if you love this playlist and you missed how to access it, I'm going to tell you again in 10 minutes. So tap in.
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I don't want to get too attached, but I feel like I already am. 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

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We got you. But this is some new Coco Jones, Let Us One Down. And I love that she's in love because that's what she deserves. 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

Indigo Jones vibing with you for one more hour on 104.7 The Drop. That was Skate by Jid featuring Sierra and Earth Gang, giving you all the vibes, friend. But I'm going to tell you what's going down this last hour, okay? We got some De La Soul, yeah, Taco, IDK, TK Maitza, Masego, Black, ooh, Jade, Sam Henshaw, yeah. We love this vibe, okay? This is what Saturday nights are all about, though. But let's slow it down and give some R&B vibes right now. This is Let Me by Miss Victoria Monet.

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truck, boy. They coming with the dicks for boys. They playing with the clips like toys. With the silence on the tip like toys. Hey, keep it running. Keep it going. Yeah.

IDK turning us up on a Saturday night. That was Taco on 104.7 The Drop. We got your favorites in the mix, but also your favorite artists are coming to the Mile High City for Hip Hop on the Hill, and we are giving away some tickets. I got some details in 10 minutes, so stay tuned for that. But let's slow it down again. You know, we're on a cohesive, eclectic vibe, but this is Make It Up by Destin Conrad.

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0: try to remember. 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

0: Belly by Wale on 104.7 The Drop. You are tuning in with your bestie, Indigo Jones, until midnight tonight. That comes from his newest album, Everything Is A Lot, and he will be here next month for the Everything Is A Lot tour. And also, his special guest is Smino. Ooh, it's gonna be a good show! We got so many tours coming to the Mile High City, friend, and so much new music. I love it for us. And the fact that it is June already, well, it's May, but it's gonna be June soon. Girl, it was just January 2 days ago. Like, calm down. But we still got some more vibes until midnight tonight.
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One of your favorites, 211 by Terrace Martin and Kenyon Dixon. This is Indigo Jones on 104.7 The Drop. And we still got some more of your favorites coming up. There is a throwback that is coming in 10 minutes that I absolutely love. It's so good. But also in 10 minutes, I'm going to tell you how you can connect with us on social media. So stay tuned for that, friend.

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whoa, yeah. 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
8: 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He's got dance classics to light up your night. Hope you're ready to get down, because he's in the mix for the next hour. Keep it locked right here. It's the main room on The Drop.

in the night, in the echoes, in the deep of our minds, a force so strong, a pulse in our hearts, so pure, so wild. It calls us back in every rhythm we find ourselves. The music is our guide, our light, and we keep chasing the sound. The beat is alive, it fills the air, in every soul and every stare. So deep, so constant, it never fades, it calls us forward. So off, we feel it rise, we feel no fear. As long as the sound surrounds our hearts, we'll never be apart. The sound will always lead the way. It dances in the dark, turns night to day. A melody that lifts us high. It takes us far beyond the sky. And we keep chasing the

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I'm your host All Day Wes, and you're rocking right now with DJ Tosh. Let's get right back in the mix. All right, DJ Tosh, it's time to bring in the cats. You already know, it's the main room.

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I tell them it's only house music. 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It's the only thing that would never let me down. It's something you catch, and once it's in you, you're never really the same. Oh, you feel it now? This feeling? This is church.

We come here to let go. Not to be seen, not to impress. Just to sweat, to feel, to be. This is church. We dance in the dark to remember.

the main room on the Drop 104.7. I'm your host All Day Wes, and you were just deep in the mix with DJ Tosh. 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But don't you worry, the party's not over. Coming up in about 10 minutes, Hot Stuff jumps in and takes over the mix for the next hour. Coming at you with music in the mix until 3 a.m., so don't go anywhere. 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

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Blacked out whenever we group up. 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I'm on another level, man, a shroomer. Business class to Bermuda. Big dog, never been a barracuda. 5, 10, 15, 20, 25, 30. You know it's never too much. Yeah, we got the energy reduced up. Yeah, we got the energy reduced up. 5, 10, 15, 20, 25, 30. You know it's never too much. Yeah, we got the energy reduced up. Maximum booster. 5, 10, 15, 20, 25, 30. You know it's never too much. Yeah, we got the energy reduced up. Yeah, we got the energy reduced up. 5, 10, 15, 20, 25, 30. You know it's never too much. Yeah, we got the energy reduced up.

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10: 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I'm your host All Day Wes. Shout out to DJ Tosh for that last hour. And right now, we got Hot Stuff live in the mix. Don't you touch that dial. We got nonstop dance music for your night. Hot Stuff, go ahead, let it rip. 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

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I'm your host, Alldaye West, and we got much more music to come all the way until 3 a.m. Let's jump right back into the mix with Hot Stuff. You already know it's the one and only Main Room right here on The Drop. I can see-

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Shout out to Hot Stuff in the mix. In just about 10 minutes, I'm hopping on and you're in the mix with me, All Day Wes. 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But don't go anywhere. We got more music in the mix coming your way in the next hour. It's the main room.

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that was a lot. 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But we really go together now, and we're gonna die together. 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
1: 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Hallelujah.

The Gospel Gems Morning Show, and I'm your host, Dennis, and I'm here this morning to just inspire you and motivate you to just keep going. Keep your eyes on the prize. Keep your eyes on the plan and purpose that God has specifically for you. He knew you before He created you. He set a plan and a purpose in your life. So never, ever, ever forget that and understand that you have to focus on your life. Go be great. It's all up to you, and just keep going. I got your back. Keep going. That's all love again right here from the drop.

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Hey, yes, I'm right back with you. This is the Gospel Jams Morning Show, and if you don't know, you do right now. I'm your host, and I love giving you a beautiful word on these beautiful Sunday mornings. This is Jeremiah 1:5. This is the word just for you from God. Before I formed you in the womb, I knew you. Before you were born, I set you apart. I'm going to say that again. Before I formed you in the womb, I knew you. Before you were born, I set you apart. That's the word of the Lord just for you today. So just

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1: Hey, check, check, check. Yeah, yeah. Whoa, whoa. If there's one thing I know. Hey, yeah.

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We were in Jeremiah 1 and 5, and the Lord said, before I knew you, before I formed you in your mother's womb, I knew you and I set you apart. Understand that God has a plan and a purpose just for you. His plan for you is not anybody else's plan. You have to get in his face and get to know him as he knows you, and then you will know what God has specifically for you in this life. So never, ever look on the outside for validation, for information. Always look to God, and he will send the proper help that's needed to get you to an appointed end. He loves you, he has you, and he has you in his hand. So never, ever, ever forget that. That's all love, again, right here from the Drop 104.7. They say

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This is the Gospel Jams Morning Show, and I'm your host, Ennis. I want you to go ahead and get connected with me right on the gram. It's Ennisg, E-N-N-I-S-G, right on Instagram. You follow me, and I'll follow you right back on Koo. But I promise you, we have to get connected. We have to stay connected. We have to share in the love that God gave us on this beautiful Sunday morning. Again, that's all love from everybody right here at the drop.

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This is the Gospel Gems Morning Show, and I'm your host, Dennis. I'm happy my little daughter, my little Indy, made it back home from her 8-day cruise. So we're going to have fun today. Indy, daddy loves you. I'll be right back.

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Jeremiah 1:5. This is what the Lord said just for you today. Yes, just for you. Before I formed you in the womb, I knew you. Before you were born, I set you apart. God has a plan and purpose specifically for your life, but he needs you to focus on your life and the things that he has for you, not for others. He has a plan for you. So all you have to do is get in his face, get in his will, and get in his glory, and understand that he has a plan and a purpose just for you. And all you have to do is follow that plan, follow him, and he will guide, guard, and govern your life specifically for the will of your life. Again, so just focus on him, keep going, and don't give up. That's all love, again, right here from The Drop, 104.7.

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what I need you to do, what I want you to do. I want you to find the plan and purpose that God has specifically for you. If you have to turn over whatever you have to turn over, if you have to get rid of whatever you have to get rid of, I need you to set some time aside and get in God's face and understand that He has a plan and purpose just for your life. And time is ticking, and He needs you to fulfill the purpose He created just for you. So don't waste your life. Don't waste your life anymore focusing on anything else. I need you to get in God's face and follow the will and purpose that He has for you. That way you can be an effective and make a difference in this world before He calls you home to His own. Again, that's all love. Again, right here from The Drop 105.

I'm right back with you. This is the Gospel Jams Morning Show, and I'm your host, Dennis. In the book of Jeremiah 1:5, God said he knew you before he formed you in your mother's womb. So he wants a relationship specifically for you. I don't want you to look at anybody else's blessings and plan that God has for them and shipwreck your own life. I don't want you to go that route. I want you to focus in on the blessings and the desires and the plan and purpose that God has specifically for you. I want you to experience that on a whole nother level. So stay focused, stay inspired, stay motivated, and stay uplifted, and stay on the track that God has specifically for you, and watch what he does. That's all love, again, right here from the Drop 104.7.

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clap the haters for it. 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

I do have to close out the Gospel Jams morning show. I'm your host, Ennis Jeff Brown. Before I leave, I just want to remind you how important it is to stay inspired, stay motivated, stay uplifted, but importantly, stay blessed. 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

Bitty bitty, just a numerology. 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